It's like comfort food that just feels cozy, familiar, good for the soul. Those worship songs from maybe 20, 30 years ago that carried you through. That worship experience still exists. 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

how you can still be friends with them, even though they tried to ruin love. His name's Wally, and he's really cute and fuzzy and drools and has those cute puppy eyes. Air One, I am Mary. It was one of those epic proposals. His human owners were there by the ocean. It was picture perfect. Someone way back in the distance, just trying to be a little secretive. They're recording the whole thing, and human dad goes up to soon to be human mom and is about to drop to one knee when Wally decides, more attention on me, please, and books it for the ocean, which I'm assuming most dogs can swim, but this is not the calm waves that you're just so confident your dog can handle it. Swells, rocks, huge. It's like near this little tiny cliff. Human dad has to then get up along with the diamond running after the dog. The good news, though, everything was fine and they got photos.

0: Band-Aid container that I tested, it floats, so we would have been fine. And one of the reasons I said yes, creativity, confidence, and a willingness for adventure. And me only losing one night of sleep thinking about that diamond ring being at the bottom of that lake.
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2: Hey, this is Seth Schleter, and this is the story behind the song for Valley of Worship. Back in 2024, my wife and I lost our daughter at 20 weeks. You wrestle with God in that process, and there's a lot of grappling with what it means that God is good and that he's faithful. The song came from choosing to trust that God was still in the midst of everything, that we don't always get answers, but we always get his presence, and that he's with us in the valleys, and so you can still choose to worship him there.
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Maybe it's been a long road of just weariness, being disconnected, feeling hopeless. 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
4: 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We are constantly trying to ask ourselves the question, who am I? Maybe you're sitting there thinking, I have no clue who I am. Or worse, maybe you've been searching in all the wrong places. A lot of us identify with things like looks, grades, social status, so many different things we could identify ourselves with. And while those aren't necessarily bad things, they can't give us the identity and the purpose we truly need. In Matthew 16, the moment Peter declared, you are the Messiah, the Son of the living God, Jesus responded by revealing who Peter was as well, not based on the world, but based on what God said about him. Here's the truth. The world will try to tell you who you are, but that will never give you the fullness or purpose that you're looking for. When God is on the throne of your life, he will shape who you are. When you know who he is, you'll know who you are. The enemy's going to try to confuse you, but when you know your identity in Christ, the enemy has no power over you.
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everyone. I am Mary. 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He said, our baby girl is getting married tomorrow, and it's 2 years after being diagnosed with an autoimmune disease. They said we'll take her life. But God. Woo! Hallelujah.

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Whoever said asking for help shows weakness, liar. It shows tremendous strength. And we encourage you to do that in this place because we have Air One pastors on staff because you matter. 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

0: Life can wear you down. I get it. Maybe a little disconnected from hope, but 4-year-old Jacob reminding us that dreams can come true. Erwin, I'm Mary, and especially when you have his grandparents, anything is possible. Because this little guy, you know, at that age, it's not uncommon to have a unique obsession. Cardboard box. Maybe a favorite superhero. Well, for 4-year-old Jacob, he's obsessed with robot vacuum cleaners. So as grandparents do, spoiling and let's make it happen. A vacuum themed birthday party. So I envision t-shirts with the robot vacuum on it, the cake, multi-layers, bells, whistles, a remote control. And then for the activity, are these kids riding around on the robot vacuum cleaners? And not only are the kids having a blast, but you then have a clean house. It's a win-win.
1: I got the joy of the Lord deep down inside of my soul.
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2: I've been trying to figure out what my thesis statement is when it comes to my calling, because it can have different points. 1 Corinthians 12, 4 through 6 tells us there are different kinds of spiritual gifts, but they all come from the Spirit. There are different ways to serve the same Lord, and we can each do different things. Yet the same God works in all of us and helps us in everything we do. I think my thesis statement would be, I'm the friend who entertained you long enough that you learned something. Jesus was a carpenter and he was our Savior. Jesus takes raw materials and turns them into things that matter. Jesus can take something broken and make it right. And it's not because he had two different jobs. They are different expressions of his calling, different points to his thesis. Jobs will come and go, your calling won't. Whether it's parenting or mentoring, teaching, building, or nursing, it's not what you do, but how you do it. Don't let fear of failure keep you from what God wants you to do.
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3: Make it a point today to be in awe of creation. 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Habakkuk 2:14 says, "For as the waters fill the sea, the earth will be filled with an awareness of the glory of the Lord." I'm Michelle, and that's your verse of the day on Air One. 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

When you know God's timing is perfect, you wait differently. 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We don't have to stress. We don't have to plan and manipulate. 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Elevation Worship on Air One.

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The world can be so loud. Lots of opinions flying and thoughts and heated debates. And maybe you feel like, I've never heard. In this place you are, because we value what you have to say. Pick the songs on Air One. Maybe you didn't know that. You can be a part of it now. Simply text the word VOTE to this number, 38568.

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0: You walk in, you look at the person sitting there, and they have blue eyebrows. Do you say something? Keep it to yourself. It also changes the dynamic if you know them or a complete stranger. Air One, I'm Mary. If you have an embarrassing moment, text in 79008. So Emma had gone to the salon with her mom, but her mom was a little ahead of schedule. So she was there first, getting her hair done and colored and a blow dry and just washed and beautiful and shiny. Well, Emma walks into the salon, goes over to find her mom. And as her mom swings around in the chair to say, look at my do, she has big, bright blue eyebrows. Maybe that is a trend for some, but Emma said, this is not what my mom typically wears. So she looked at her mom and said, did you mean to put on blue eyebrows? And for those of you guys who don't know, sometimes your eyebrows start to fall out and you may fill them in with eyeliner. And she accidentally grabbed the blue instead of the black. So there she is there in public, just rocking those things. And I wonder, once you get to a certain age, is it just take me as I am? And if you got a problem, that's for you to work out? Or is this just what I'm adopting already in my mid-40s because I'm tired and worn down? I'm just grateful to have eyebrows on the days I get them drawn on when I'm dropping my son off at school. So there's that too.
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3: What's up, Air One fam? 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I've got a song out called It Really Is Amazing Grace. I'm just taking that beautiful hymn that we all know and love, Amazing Grace, added a new chorus and a new bridge to it, written by a slave trader. And in the middle of a storm, he cried out to God, saying, God, if you help me, I give my life to you. And he went on to becoming a pastor and a minister. 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

0: faith. And so many of us are trying to strong arm God into doing something. Look what I did. Look what I accomplished. Look how much I fasted. Look what I wear. Look what I give. I should be getting more from you than this. But God does not respond to the spirit of religion. Jesus responds to faith. When you just do it out of the overflow of your heart, when you give out of the overflow of the gratitude that you feel, that's what he responds to.
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My friend Lindsay had just posted and said she can't even go on social anymore as she scrolls. Car accidents or fights at graduation. She said, all I see is heartache. And that is hard. I want you to know, though, in this place, it only lifts you up. The Air One verse of the day. Hang with your favorite artists. And you know you're in it with others on social. 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

author. What you have to share is never met with eye rolls or psh, you know, from like a teenager. We value what you have to say because you pick the songs on Air One. 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

0: It is the text message you just couldn't make up. But in reading these, we have to keep in mind that we too, at one point, knew very little about how the world works. Air One, I'm Mary. By the way, text in that epic text 79008. This one dad, it's called The Leighton Show. His page is classic. I would just laugh and laugh and laugh as I scroll. Real text from teenagers. It's shampoo, then conditioner, right? I mean, that's valid. How about I might be giving a cop your contact info right now? Okay, and then how do I activate the attacher on an envelope? The activate the attacher. And then this one. When I get my wisdom teeth out, will they give me amnesia? Oh, my son is only 11, so thankfully no cell phone yet. We're not discussing devices at all. But I can remember back to many, many years ago. We're sitting at the airport waiting for our flight. He randomly pipes up with, "Do babies have eyebrows? And can mosquitoes drink your hair?" I don't have the text proof, but my memory is pretty sharp, and I remind him of that a whole lot.
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2: 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Habakkuk 2:14 says, "For as the waters fill the sea, the earth will be filled with an awareness of the glory of the Lord." I'm Michelle, and that's your verse of the day on Air One. 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
4: I don't know if you've ever walked through the Midway at a carnival. 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They throw balls in buckets or bottles to try to break them, all in an effort to try to win a prize. 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And at the end of the day, you might walk away with a giant gorilla that you paid, you know, $132 for trying to win. And I think so many religions work this way. It's you doing all these things, jumping through all these hoops for a chance to get to God. 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

0: Typically, you probably dread Mondays. I know they can be lame, but Monday on Air One, it's an Air One premiere, something to look forward to. The latest song from John Reddick, it's Hold On. It's amazing every hour, all day, starting with Dan and Michelle. A John Reddick Air One premiere, Monday, just for you.
1: I want to dance like David. I want a faith like Paul. I want to sing like Silas, tearing down the prison walls. I want to face that fire.

rest is productive too. Like me, you've probably been told the opposite. Go, do, get exhausted, drained. Show how productive you can be. No, I'm too old and tired for that. By the way, there are always reminders of truth like that as you scroll on all things social, search Air One Radio.

0: There is no shame in needing the courage from someone else to show you how to make tough life decisions. And that bravery may show up through a 14-year-old. Air One, I am Mary. This warrior, this young lady, her name is Braylee. And it seems like since the day she was born, she has been living and breathing dance, just music, being in community and having fun and exercising and moving her body. And it, as her mom said, has just been woven into their lives. Braylee even battled through cancer and then was able to come back to the dance scene after going into remission. But more recently, at some of her dance recitals, some anxiety has been showing up. Some mental health struggles that mom said we didn't expect, we didn't foresee, but here we are facing it. And she said, my daughter at 14 years old has made a very brave decision. Not to try to suck it up and power through, which that would be okay too, but actually choosing to speak up for herself and choosing to walk away from dance. And mom said this season looks a lot different. There's still some sadness in it, but there's also healing peace, new beginnings. And we'll just see how things shake out down the road. And what beautiful wisdom, I think, comes from a journey like that, where sometimes we think courage means digging deeper, trying harder, showing up with more grit. But actually, sometimes great strength and bravery also mean walking away.
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4: Make it a point today to be in awe of creation. God's glory is always on display for us. Habakkuk 2:14 says, "For as the waters fill the sea, the earth will be filled with an awareness of the glory of the Lord." I'm Michelle, and that's your verse of the day on Air One. Worship now.

0: I've listened to Erin through some of the hardest seasons of my life, and it's just been able to get me through. 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
1: 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I turned on Erin. I heard this song so, so good. Yeah, you've been so, so, so, so, so, so good. It hit me right in the heart. Since then, I've been feeling so much better. I feel like I am home again.
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4: 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He wants you to relate to him in this way. He wants you to live knowing that the God of creation loves you as his child. He wants you to live under the waterfall of his blessing. God is not a riddle to be solved. He is a revealing God. He wants to be seen. He desires to be known. And God has been seeking you since before you were born. You were made by him and for him.
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Lies are the worst. 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Brooke Linderwood, Who You Say I Am on Air One.

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2: 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Focus on the blessing. 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
3: This is the part of your day where it's elevated to its highest place because of Psalm 27. Some trust in chariots, but we trust in the name of the Lord our God. Ooh, amen. Everybody's got a backup plan. But what if God wasn't your backup? What if he was your first move? I got to remind myself of this sometimes because the world is so noisy. And hopefully you got something out of that. My name is CJ. I'm so happy that you're here. That is your verse of the day on Air One Worship Now.

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7: This is the part of your day where it's elevated to its highest place because of Psalm 27. Some trust in chariots, but we trust in the name of the Lord our God. Ooh, amen. Everybody's got a backup plan. But what if God wasn't your backup? What if he was your first move? I got to remind myself of this sometimes because the world is so noisy. And hopefully you got something out of that. My name is CJ. I'm so happy that you're here. That is your verse of the day on Air One Worship Now.

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5: There's one king. Nobody voted him in. Nobody can vote him out. There's one Lord. He establishes himself as the leader of the cosmos, the universe, and the earth. God is so great and so big, he stretched out the expanse of the universes.

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3: 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Some trust in chariots, but we trust in the name of the Lord our God. Ooh, amen. Everybody's got a backup plan. But what if God wasn't your backup? What if he was your first move? I got to remind myself of this sometimes because the world is so noisy. And hopefully you got something out of that. My name is CJ. I'm so happy that you're here. That is your verse of the day on Air One Worship Now.

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4: When I was 22 years old, someone invited me to church, and I sat in the back row, hungover, smelled like smoke from the night before. And the preacher told a story about a stallion, a wild horse that just wanted to be free. In his pursuit of freedom, he had to find food or water or shelter from the elements. And local villagers or cowboys wanted to capture this horse, but it just wanted to be free. It would shake off their ropes. Well, one day, a local villager successfully captured this horse, took him home, loved him, cared for him, provided for him, eventually broke him, was able to ride him. And when he would ride him, he would lead him to food, he would lead him to water, he would provide shelter from the elements. And it wasn't until the stallion was fully submissive to his master that he truly experienced freedom for the first time. If there's a God, that God is crazy about you. So our very best is to surrender everything we do to Him.
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3: 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It is a praise anthem built on one simple conviction. I woke up today to praise. It's not dependent on circumstances. Giving God praise, saying hallelujah.
1: 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Hallelujah.
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2: I've got a question for you. What are you seeking? In the Bible, when Jesus called his disciples, they didn't waste any time. They dropped everything and followed him. Why? Because they knew exactly what they were looking for. And here's the thing. We do this every day without even realizing it. We follow people on social media and slowly we start to look like who we follow. But it's not just about trends or what's cool right now. The deeper question is, what values, beliefs, and priorities are you letting shape your life? In John 1, when the disciples met Jesus, they asked him, "Where are you staying?" And immediately chose to follow him. Here's the challenge for us. Are we intentional about what we're seeking? In relationships, in our careers, in our faith, what are you chasing after? Matthew 6:33 says this, "Seek first the kingdom of God and everything else will follow." The truth is, whatever you're seeking, you're going to find. So today, let it be the day that you seek Jesus first, because when you seek him, he'll lead you to everything you need and more.
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3: This is the part of your day where it's elevated to its highest place because of Psalm 27. Some trust in chariots, but we trust in the name of the Lord our God. Ooh, amen. Everybody's got a backup plan. What if God wasn't your backup? What if he was your first move? I got to remind myself of this sometimes because the world is so noisy. And hopefully you got something out of that. My name is CJ. I'm so happy that you're here. That is your verse of the day on Air One Worship Now.

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0: victory of what I'm going to do, because I can take anything and make good come from it. No matter what comes our way, we have a reason to praise. I wrote that song based on that, and it's been so inspiring to me and such a great reminder to just praise God in the midst of anything, knowing He turns it to good.
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3: You know, the words that we say are so powerful. And when we're singing praises to the Lord and we're singing positive things and we're singing verses out of the Bible, that can only bring good things. I know that my daughter's listening and I hear her singing. It is definitely a mom win.
1: 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Thank you for helping others worship through it every day on Air One. Worship now.
4: This is the part of your day where it's elevated to its highest place because of Psalm 27. Some trust in chariots, but we trust in the name of the Lord our God. Ooh, amen. Everybody's got a backup plan. But what if God wasn't your backup? What if He was your first move? I got to remind myself of this sometimes because the world is so noisy. And hopefully you got something out of that. My name is CJ. I'm so happy that you're here. That is your verse of the day on Air One Worship Now.

0: 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I could feel the love, not just the songs.
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1: Hey, this is Seth Schleter, and this is the story behind the song for Valley of Worship. 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The song came from choosing to trust that God was still in the midst of everything, that we don't always get answers, but we always get his presence, and that he's with us in the valleys, and so you can still choose to worship him there.
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5: 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But what if God wasn't your backup? 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I got to remind myself of this sometimes because the world is so noisy. And hopefully you got something out of that. My name is CJ. I'm so happy that you're here. That is your verse of the day on Air One Worship Now.

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0: always the right song at the right moment that y'all are playing when I'm listening. It's crazy.
1: Yeah, you've been so, so, so, so, so, so good.
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3: 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Any up downs?
4: What are the gifts in this? That's the question a friend and I lobbed back and forth recently as we process pains and worries and opportunities and questions. When it isn't what you thought it would be, when your expectations aren't met, when this season is both joyful and painful, what are the gifts in this? When Jesus' parents were traveling to Bethlehem right before Jesus was born, they needed housing, food, blankets, and cleaning supplies probably, right? They could never have expected a crew of shepherds showing up and a trio of kings bringing gold, frankincense, and myrrh. We aren't the first ones to need or want a specific gift and get other gifts instead. 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There are gifts for you in this, whatever your this is. And to Jesus, who saved me once but rescues me all the time, you are truly the greatest gift.
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0: His love is fierce. Jesus culture. Air One, we're Deanna and Michelle. Did you know today's May 31st?
1: Oh my, time flies.
0: Yeah, last day of May. I always start off May. It's my old joke. You know, uno de mayo.
1: Right.
0: Dos de mayo. Today, are you ready?
1: Do you really know it?
0: El 30 y uno de mayo.
1: No.
0: Is that close? El 30 day. El 30 y uno de mayo.
1: It's E. 30 y uno. Well,
0: Google said Y.
1: Well, it's a Y, but it's pronounced E.
0: Well, they know. I don't need Google. I'm married.
1: 30 y uno.
0: I have Michelle.com.
1: I got you. Wow. Why?
0: The rest of it was pretty close. El 30?
1: Yeah.
0: El 30 y.
1: You don't need the L.
0: E. Goodbye.

0: Air One, we're Dan and Michelle.
1: Doing this one little thing can ignite your prayer life.
0: Okay.
1: I have never prayed more or more consistently than I have in the past couple of weeks. So if your prayer life needs a jump start, right? Or you're like, I want to be talking to God all day long.
0: Yeah.
1: Just volunteer to ride along with a kid who's learning how to drive.
0: Well,
1: and
0: I mean,
1: then go on the freeway. That should do it.
0: You think she's just joking, don't you? No.
1: That's our latest thing with our son, and it's terrifying.
0: It is.
1: Freeways are really fast, and there's a lot of traffic and big trucks. A
0: lot going on out there.
1: Woo! Woo!
0: Whole new world.
1: Lot to think about. So all you got to do, ride shotgun for a 15-year-old, and you will be talking to Jesus in no time.
0: Mm-hmm.
1: You will go from stalled out spiritually to praying without ceasing.
0: Yes.
1: God, get us there safely and give this child eyes to see all the obstacles on the road clearly.
0: Yes.
1: May he have a good following distance.
0: Right.
1: And check his mirrors.
0: Please.
1: Here's the crazy beautiful thing, though, that I've discovered being a parent of a teen driver. While riding shotgun is definitely raising my blood pressure.
0: Yeah, of course.
1: It's also strengthening my faith.
0: Which is a good thing.
1: Because I'm praying more.
0: Yeah.
1: And I'm also realizing how patient God is with us as he guides us, as he gently corrects us, and maybe even pumps a heavenly brake pad for us.
0: But probably not grabbing the oh no bar like probably. You do on the constant.
1: Who knows?
0: No, I know that one.
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9: This is the part of your day where it's elevated to its highest place because of Psalm 27. Some trust in chariots, but we trust in the name of the Lord our God. Ooh, amen. Everybody's got a backup plan. But what if God wasn't your backup? What if he was your first move? I got to remind myself of this sometimes because the world is so noisy. And hopefully you got something out of that. My name is CJ. I'm so happy that you're here. That is your verse of the day on Air One Worship Now.

0: Happy last day of May.
1: It's Where did June the month tomorrow. Go?
0: I know. Well, it feels like summer, so might as well change the calendar.
1: True.
0: Air One, we're Dana, Michelle, and Christian Stanfill. Here's Come to Jesus.

0: listened to Erin through some of the hardest seasons of my life, and it's just been able to get me through. Let it be a
1: hallelujah. I turned on Erin. I heard this song so, so good. Yeah, you've been so, so, so, so, so, so good. It hit me right in the heart. Since then, I've been feeling so much better. I feel like I am home again.
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3: And let me tell you what happens when a friend looks at you across the table and you say the thing that you're scared to say, the thing that you think no one can forgive. Let me tell you what ends up happening. It's unbelievable. What ends up happening is you experience the grace that God has for you in real life, eyeballs and nodding heads and tears and hugs. You experience what this book says that we know is true, that we believe, that we say, hey, we believe this thing. You experience in flesh and blood right across from you. When somebody else believes what you believe, believes this book, that the gospel is true, you can say your worst sin, you can say your darkest moment, and you do it. And they nod and they love you and they smile at you and they say, it's okay. I am not saying this is easy, and I am not saying it will not cost you. I am just saying there's not a better way to live.
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0: 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We're Dan and Michelle.
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0: Glad you're here. Starting off your Sunday with a little bit or a lot of bit of worship. We're Dan and Michelle.
1: That's right. Carving out some time to get all the hope, the joy, the reminders. Here's Chris Tomlin, Our God.

0: let's all try to be a little better at doing this.
1: Air One, we're Dan and Michelle.
0: Thinking better about yourself or talking better about yourself. I am the worst of the worst. And it's like Bible talks about, I'm the chief of the sinners. You know, I am never kind to myself when I perceive something that I did that I messed up, right? Like I don't allow the same kind of grace and forgiveness that I do with others. I'm very quick to forgive somebody.
1: Sure.
0: But not myself.
1: You know, I think a lot of us struggle with that at different times, and maybe some people more often than others. But that's been a really good thing for me to think about when I'm doing that. I'm kind of going down the, like, you're so awful, or I can't believe you did this, or, you know, you're so
0: you
1: whatever, right?
0: Yeah, you're the worst.
1: And it's like, I think to myself, okay, if like my best friend called me and said they did whatever it was, like, what would I say to them?
0: Right.
1: And I try to do this like mental exercise of like, I would never say like, you're so blah, blah, like all the things that we say to ourselves.
0: No,
1: right?
0: Because that person wouldn't even be a friend anymore.
1: So that's been a good way for me to kind of flip that script in my head of like, okay, like treat me like I'd treat my friend.
0: Yeah, there is a Christian song from back in the day called talking about God's eyes. Let me see people through your eyes, even just for a second. And that's a great thought. Like, I want to see people like you see them. But we're stopping with seeing yourself how God sees you.
1: Well, that's deep.
0: So my challenge to you, and again, challenging myself.
1: To all of us.
0: If you're just having one of those days or weeks, or you've just been in a season, or maybe your entire life has been like that, you're quick to forgive everybody else. You're quicker to be kind to everybody else, but you don't show the same kind of grace to yourself. Do that for a moment and realize that God loves you. God has a purpose on you and your life, and you are valued and you have purpose. Forgive others. Yes, absolutely. But forgive yourself and be kind moving forward. Let's try to take those steps, as small as they might be, even right now.
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9: 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I've got a song out called It Really Is Amazing Grace. I'm just taking that beautiful hymn that we all know and love, Amazing Grace, added a new chorus and a new bridge to it, written by a slave trader. And in the middle of a storm, he cried out to God, saying, God, if you help me, I give my life to you. And he went on to becoming a pastor and a minister. 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
2: I want to talk to you for a minute about the pressure of being defined by your past. Have you ever felt stuck in your past, defined by something you did or someone you used to be? I used to get all the time. Are you that duck girl? And it drove me crazy. I was trying to start something new, like ministry and speaking, but it felt like I was trapped in this old identity. It's tough whenever you want to step forward, but our past keeps pulling us back, especially with social media where our mistakes never seem to disappear. But here's the good news. Just because life happens doesn't mean that we have to stay stuck. Jesus offers us a way forward. In Romans 6, Paul actually says that when we are baptized in Christ, we are buried with him and we are raised to walk in the newness of life. The old is gone and we are made new. We don't have to let our past define us, friends. God can change our story. So if you're feeling weighed down by who you used to be, you are not stuck. You are free to become who he's called you to be. I hope that you take on that truth today that you are made new in Christ.
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3: This is the part of your day where it's elevated to its highest place because of Psalm 27. Some trust in chariots, but we trust in the name of the Lord our God. Ooh, amen. Everybody's got a backup plan. But what if God wasn't your backup? What if he was your first move? I got to remind myself of this sometimes because the world is so noisy. And hopefully you got something out of that. My name is CJ. I'm so happy that you're here. That is your verse of the day on Air One Worship Now.

0: He's just that good. End of story. Air One, we're Deanna Michelle.
1: Would you let us know if we could be praying for you? We'd love to cover you in prayer. 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

0: Every song brings you hope and the truth and love of Jesus. Air One, we're Dan and Michelle.
1: We're so glad you're here, carving out some time to spend in worship. Whatever you got going on today, we've got nonstop worship for your day. Here's Jesus Culture.

0: Hey, how's your theology? Do you think it's pretty good?
1: Air One, we're Dan and Michelle.
0: How important is your theology to you? Like, of the things you believe, how important is that, your theology? Now, before I go on, I want you to know that, like, the tenets of the faith are super important, and knowing and learning more about God and his nature, who he is, super important.
1: Absolutely.
0: But you can't get all arrogant about it. Now, stop it. Because if you just look back to when you first accepted Jesus and asked for him to be the Lord of your life, like, how much theology did you have then? Not much, I would assume. Like, you just had that childlike faith, which a lot of us want to return to, like that childlike faith. You know, Jesus loves me, this I know, for the Bible tells me so, period. Yep. You know, that kind of stuff that we tend to brush aside because we fill our heads with apologetics and we fill our heads with knowledge. And sometimes, I'm not saying that's bad, it's never bad, but it can change your attitude. Like, if you feel like you know more than everybody else, that could be a problem.
1: Could be, yeah.
0: You know? Anyway, I don't want to say who posted this, because this, it's a pastor, but this person gets slammed online all the time. One of those people that, like, I doubt reads the comments.
1: Or hopefully it doesn't.
0: Because if you do, you're going to be like, oh man, nobody likes me. Yeah. That kind of stuff.
1: The comment section can be rough.
0: But I really like this post, because it says, some of y'all, it's very like if the Bible were written in Southern, some of y'all are hateful for the Lord. Just going to tell you, that ain't going to fly. He's looking straight at your heart. He's not one whit distracted by your piety or your credentials. If you don't have love, your theology stinks.
1: Wow.
0: It all goes back to that, doesn't it? And I know that's a Southern way of saying it, but I couldn't agree with it more.
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3: The story behind the song. Red Rocks Worship featuring Chris Brown. The Lord is with me.
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8: This is the part of your day where it's elevated to its highest place because of Psalm 27. Some trust in chariots, but we trust in the name of the Lord our God. Ooh, amen. Everybody's got a backup plan. But what if God wasn't your backup? What if he was your first move? I got to remind myself of this sometimes because the world is so noisy. And hopefully you got something out of that. My name is CJ. I'm so happy that you're here. That is your verse of the day on Air One Worship Now.

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0: And I can't hide it no more. I gotta praise him.
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2: 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Jonathan Pokluda.
3: I bet so many of us can relate to Paul's words in Romans 7. Why do I do what I don't want to do? The good that I want to do, this I don't do, but the evil I don't want to do, this I keep on doing. I've heard it said well that sin is just doubting God. It's not trusting that His ways are better. So the reality is we actually do what we want to do, what our sin nature or flesh calls us to do. And if we operate, as Romans 8 tells us to, in dependence on the Spirit, surrender to the Spirit of God, doing everything that He wants me to do, being a woman or a man after God's own heart, that I will do everything the Lord asks me to do, for there is now no condemnation for those of us who are in Christ Jesus.
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1: In case you missed it, we started a new segment on the morning show with one of our incredible pastors here, Pastor Val, called Real Talk. You can get the answers to some of the questions maybe you've had and haven't asked. 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

could. And when it led me to the cross, only then I understood that even in the ruthless pain,

0: Glad you're here. Air One. We're Dan and Michelle.
1: You can believe it. It's the last day of May.
0: Yeah.
1: Tomorrow, we welcome in June and Dan's month.
0: Yeah, it really is.
1: Birthday and Father's Day.

Air One, hey, we're glad you're here, worshiping through whatever. You're on your way to church. It's good to fill your car with worship, right? We'll be here when you get out of the service, too. Here's Red Rocks Worship.

0: this text we got really stopped me in my tracks.
1: Air One, we're Dan and Michelle.
0: Earlier, if you missed it, we were talking about this pastor saying, have you ever thought about Barabbas? You know, after he was released and Jesus was put there in his place, and I'm like, no, I never thought about Barabbas at all. Why would I think about Barabbas? Right. I'm thinking about Jesus, which I think is the right thing to think about.
1: Yeah.
0: Now he starts putting the scenario in our minds, like maybe he followed, maybe he watched, maybe he was watching when Jesus was crucified. Maybe he was even there watching from a hilltop, watching when Jesus died. Maybe he uttered these words, that cross was made for me. And we said earlier, we're like, we are Barabbas.
1: Yeah.
0: You are Barabbas. It's a totally different perspective. Anyway, got this text that says, Dan, I was driving my 6 and 7 year old boys to school. They were really quiet while we listened to that segment on Barabbas. I retold the story of him from the Gospels, and my 7 year old was able to explain back to me in his own words the absurdity that an innocent man was exchanged for him while Barabbas went free. I realized that all the theological concepts, injustice and unfairness, is one of the simplest for a young child to grasp. And it impressed on me, again, the absurdity of God's grace. I want to repeat that. The absurdity of God's grace, that we are given what we do not deserve. It was a great reminder this morning to pray that our kids receive that grace and are saved. That's from Elizabeth from Missouri.
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12: This is the part of your day where it's elevated to its highest place because of Psalm 27. 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Ooh, amen. 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But what if God wasn't your backup? What if he was your first move? I got to remind myself of this sometimes because the world is so noisy. And hopefully you got something out of that. My name is CJ. I'm so happy that you're here. That is your verse of the day on Air One Worship Now.

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7: 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There is no clearer definition of the church than this, that we do not wait for the needs of lost people to be declared before we show up as an answer to meet those needs. The question is, are we willing to initiate the miracle, not just on our behalf, but on behalf of someone close to us? They saw a need and they took action.
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0: You know what? I'm going to say it. You don't have to be the strong one today. You don't. You don't have to be the one who has it all together, who has the strength to make it through. Like, some people have just quietly become the strong one in every room, and you don't have to be that. It's Air One. I'm Lacey, and you know what I'm talking about. The strong one, the reliable one, the calm one, the helper, the encourager, the person everybody calls. And after a while, people stop asking if you're okay because you're so capable. They're like, well, that's... they're the strong one. We can always call them. They're always the strong one. But here's the thing. Strong people get tired too. I mean, look at the Bible. Elijah got tired. David got tired. The disciples were tired. They fell asleep when Jesus told them not to. So if today you're exhausted from trying to hold everything together, you don't have to impress God with your strength. In fact, it doesn't impress him. He actually wants us to rely on him so that he can be our strength. Because sometimes faith sounds less like I've got this and more like, God, you got this. I need help. Asking God for help is still faith because we believe that he will help us. And he does.
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7: This is the part of your day where it's elevated to its highest place because of Psalm 27. Some trust in chariots, but we trust in the name of the Lord our God. Ooh, amen. Everybody's got a backup plan. But what if God wasn't your backup? What if he was your first move? I gotta remind myself of this sometimes because the world is so noisy. And hopefully you got something out of that. My name is CJ. I'm so happy that you're here. That is your verse of the day on Air One Worship Now.

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4: Hey, it's Tyler from Red Rocks Worship. We wrote this song to remind people everywhere that no matter what you're facing, the Lord is with you.
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0: thought that by this age, I would like feel more official as an adult. But can I just tell you, adulthood is like mostly just guessing. It's Air One. I'm lazy. And like, I think adulthood's like we Google things and then we pretend that we understand insurance. At least I do. I'm like, totally get it. And then you just move laundry from one location to another. That's kind of it. That's what adulthood is. Oh, and saying like busy week every week until the Lord returns. And that's life. And also, like, suddenly everyone has really strong opinions about air fryers and magnesium. And nobody talks about the emotional roller coaster of like checking your bank account after being responsible, quote unquote, all week. But here's the thing. Here's the thing about being an adult, being a grown up. I think there's comfort in realizing that like, most of us are just figuring it out in real time because we don't have to have every answer to still be growing. Like that's what sanctification is. We're figuring it out and then we're going backwards and then we're trying again and then we're going backwards again. We're just all trying to figure it out and you don't have to have every answer yet. God is so patient with us in our processes, which is really good news because some of us are still processing things from like 2014. My heart belongs
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5: What's up, Air One fam? Phil Wickham here. I've got a song out called It Really Is Amazing Grace. I'm just taking that beautiful hymn that we all know and love, Amazing Grace, added a new chorus and a new bridge to it, written by a slave trader. And in the middle of a storm, he cried out to God, saying, God, if you help me, I give my life to you. And he went on to becoming a pastor and a minister. We all are in need of God's grace, and that's why I think this song's connected with so many people over the years. It really is
4: amazing grace. Air One. Worship now.
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2: I want to talk about something so important for our generation, the difference between my truth and God's truth. We hear everywhere, live your truth, but I'm here to tell you that's not the full story. Urban Dictionary defines my truth as a personal opinion that can't be argued with. But if we base our life on feelings or momentary opinions, then we end up lost. In John 18, Pilate asked Jesus, "What is truth?" It's a question that's been around for centuries, and the answer is still the same. Jesus is the truth. Pilate was swayed by the crowd by choosing Barabbas over Jesus simply because it was just the easier thing to do. Today, the world does the same thing, choosing comfort over truth. But God's truth doesn't just comfort, it transforms. So what's your foundation? Are you living by your truth? Are you living by the standard of the truth of Jesus? When we align ourselves to Him, we find a freedom that's deeper, more lasting, and more fulfilling than anything the world offers.
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3: This is the part of your day where it's elevated to its highest place because of Psalm 27. Some trust in chariots, but we trust in the name of the Lord our God. Ooh, amen. Everybody's got a backup plan. But what if God wasn't your backup? What if He was your first move? I got to remind myself of this sometimes because the world is so noisy. And hopefully you got something out of that. My name is CJ. I'm so happy that you're here. That is your verse of the day on Air One Worship Now. Lord.

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1: Yeah, I gotta have a few words with that fifth doctor. She obviously hasn't worshipped here yet.
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0: I saw someone online say, like, start romanticizing your life. Like, just romanticize your life. And I think that that is beautiful, but it's also a little stressful. It's Air One. I'm Lacey. And because this idea of romanticizing your life, like, now apparently I need to, like, journal at sunrise, drink, like, aesthetic coffee, like, buy flowers, take really thoughtful walks, and somehow also have linen curtains blowing in the wind at all times. I'm like, I'm just trying to remember if I switched my laundry over and if that was yesterday or today. I think social media has, like, quietly convinced people that, like, meaningful lives always look good and exciting, because we post, and I'm saying me too, we post big moments and big announcements and big purpose. But, like, I think that scripture is really full of ordinary moments. I mean, there are big things in there, obviously, hello, but ordinary moments are just meals and walks and conversations and rest and quiet faithfulness. Because the truth is a lot of life is not glamorous. At least for me, it's dishes, it's responsibilities, and it's trying again and showing up when you're tired. But God still moves there. Like, and maybe, just maybe, holiness looks, I guess, less like big, huge moments and more like just being faithful in the ordinary small ones.
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3: 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I woke up today to praise. It's not dependent on circumstances. Giving God praise, saying hallelujah.
2: 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Hallelujah.
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7: This is the part of your day where it's elevated to its highest place because of Psalm 27. Some trust in chariots, but we trust in the name of the Lord our God. Ooh, amen. Everybody's got a backup plan. But what if God wasn't your backup? What if he was your first move? I got to remind myself of this sometimes because the world is so noisy. And hopefully you got something out of that. My name is CJ. I'm so happy that you're here. That is your verse of the day on Air One Worship Now.

0: 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It's crazy. Yeah, you've been so, so, so, so,
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0: It's an affirmation that we're doing something right and there's good that's coming out of listening to Air One.
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5: 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But here's the good news. Jesus is a master at turning tragedy into triumph. The cross looked like the end, but 3 days later, the stone rolled and hope rose. The same power is working in your story. 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So when life gets heavy, look to the cross. 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Don't give up in the middle of the pain. God's not finished. 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

dear one. Hey, this next one's a reminder that there is power in the name of Jesus to break every single chain. The chains you think are impossible don't look impossible to God because they're not.

0: praise.
1: Have you ever been so mentally exhausted that your own thoughts start to annoy you? It's Air One. I am Lacey. I need to know I'm not alone here, okay? I'm being vulnerable. But it's like, okay, brain, we have discussed this enough. And here's the thing. I think a lot of us, like if we're honest, we're carrying that invisible noise constantly. Stress, overthinking, comparison, pressure, uncertainty, and the world is just getting louder and louder and louder in our mind. And I think that sometimes, and this is just, again, vulnerable thoughts here, okay? I think sometimes we assume that peace means the absence of problems. But biblically, if I can say that, peace is often the presence of God in the middle of problems. I feel like that's when I feel the most peace, is I'm like, oh, when God shows up in the middle of my mess, in the middle of my hard day, in the middle of my problematic times, when I rear-ended someone in a parking lot last week. Because you might not be able to quiet everything today, right? I can't fix the outside problems of your world or mine, but maybe you can stop carrying tomorrow before tomorrow's even here. God has never asked you to mentally time travel and solve your entire future at once. Today, God has enough grace for you. So just receive that.
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5: 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This is Nate from Elevation Rhythm, and this is the heart behind our song, Washed. The Bible says that we were once far off, but because of the blood of Jesus, we are now near. And so this song is a massive celebration of what Jesus did on the cross and the fact that he did not stay there, but he rose with victory, and now we get to live life with him. Thanks for listening to our song, Washed, on Air One. 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
6: I lost my father about a year and a half ago, and I was started to get into a dark place. But listening to Air One reminded me that there's always something positive and that Dad will always be there with me. And I thank you for that.
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7: This is the part of your day where it's elevated to its highest place because of Psalm 27. Some trust in chariots, but we trust in the name of the Lord our God. Ooh, amen. Everybody's got a backup plan. But what if God wasn't your backup? What if he was your first move? I got to remind myself of this sometimes because the world is so noisy. And hopefully you got something out of that. My name is CJ. I'm so happy that you're here. That is your verse of the day on Air One. Worship now.

The pressure to constantly feel productive and be productive is so exhausting. So I just wanted to remind you, your value as a person was never supposed to come from how useful you are. And thank God it doesn't.

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6: There are plenty of reasons, biblically speaking, why we should take care of the bodies that we get to live in. But I want to give you three reasons not to get in shape. The first is identity. You see, if your identity comes from how you look, then insecurity when you're out of shape will just turn into pride when you are. And that will just swap one idol for another. Secondly, validation. You shouldn't get in shape to match up to a culturally sanctioned standard of beauty. The goal isn't being as healthy as someone else can be, but as healthy as we can be. Third and finally would be worth. The goal isn't to now somehow be enough or worthy of love because you fit into a certain dress size, or you have biceps, or because you have a six-pack. You see, if you have to strive to attain, you'll have to strive to maintain. Fitness is not a god that is to be worshipped, friends. It's a tool to be used for his glory.
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So I guess I'll see you next time. 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

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It's eternal, it's everlasting. Here's Steph Schlieder, Words Will Sing Forever on Air One.

0: 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Oh God, how I need you.
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0: to pray for somebody else can literally change their lives. That was Shane and Shane, Living Water. It's Air One. I'm Monica. So years ago, as a college freshman, I'll never forget somebody asking me, can I pray for you? 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
2: Hey, this is Seth Schleter, and this is the story behind the song for Valley of Worship. Back in 2024, my wife and I lost our daughter at 20 weeks. 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The song came from choosing to trust that God was still in the midst of everything, that we don't always get answers, but we always get His presence, and that He's with us in the valleys, and so you can still choose to worship Him there.
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7: This is the part of your day where it's elevated to its highest place because of Psalm 27. Some trust in chariots, but we trust in the name of the Lord our God. Ooh, amen. Everybody's got a backup plan. But what if God wasn't your backup? What if He was your first move? I got to remind myself of this sometimes because the world is so noisy. And hopefully you got something out of that. My name is CJ. I'm so happy that you're here. That is your verse of the day on Air One Worship Now.

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7: 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Everybody that's with you isn't necessarily interested in your success or you becoming all that God has called and created you to be, because you becoming something better or different would actually incriminate them and they're settling for a mediocre, ordinary life. So they want you to stay the same so they can stay the same and feel comfortable just being the same.
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Just think, there are people all over the world who are listening to Air One or the Air One app right now, and they are singing along with you to this song from Elevation Worship. 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

0: Okay, so if you've been feeling like you've been on the struggle bus lately, there is a brand new song that we're going to premiere tomorrow morning with Dana Michelle that is going to lift you up in such a huge way. That was Cody Carnes, Hope of the Ages. It's an Air One premiere, John Reddick's brand new song, Holding On. And he said he wrote this for you if you're in the struggle, if you're having a hard time. This song's going to lift you up, and it's so good. Like, it's going to spark you up big time, remind you to keep your focus on God. It's almost like an anthem. The Air One premiere of John Reddick's Holding On tomorrow morning, right here on Air One with Dan and Michelle.
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2: I want to share a powerful reminder from Matthew 25 about staying spiritually prepared. In Matthew 25, Jesus tells the story of 10 virgins who went out to meet the bridegroom. 5 were wise and 5 were foolish. The 5 wise ones brought extra oil for their lamps, but the foolish ones did not. When the bridegroom was delayed, the foolish virgins' lamps ran out of oil and they weren't ready for him when he arrived. Here's the thing. The lamp alone isn't enough. It's the oil that keeps it burning. In the same way, we shouldn't just show up in life with the appearance of faith. We need the Holy Spirit to fill us up and keep our light shining. The wise virgins were prepared because they made sure that they had extra oil. It wasn't someone else's job to fill their lamps. It was their own responsibility to be ready. So friend, what about you? Are you making sure your lamp is filled with the oil of the Holy Spirit? Stay ready and keep your light burning brightly.
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3: This is the part of your day where it's elevated to its highest place because of Psalm 27. Some trust in chariots, but we trust in the name of the Lord our God. Ooh, amen. Everybody's got a backup plan. But what if God wasn't your backup?

What if he was your first move? I gotta remind myself of this sometimes because the world is so noisy. And hopefully you got something out of that. My name is CJ. I'm so happy that you're here. That is your verse of the day on Air One Worship Now.

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9: This is the part of your day where it's elevated to its highest place because of Psalm 27. Some trust in chariots, but we trust in the name of the Lord our God. Ooh, amen. Everybody's got a backup plan. But what if God wasn't your backup? What if he was your first move? I got to remind myself of this sometimes because the world is so noisy. And hopefully you got something out of that. My name is CJ. I'm so happy that you're here. That is your verse of the day on Air One Worship Now.

This guy is such an incredible worship pastor and songwriter. He actually co-wrote Good Good Father, the song that was later popularized by Chris Tomlin. Here's Pat Barrett. Praise the Lord forever on Air One.

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So Jesus is super fierce and super gentle at the same time, which makes him God. 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

0: The beautiful thing about God is that you cannot outrun him. Like, no matter what you try to do, he's going to be with you. Melissa Helser, Naomi Rain, Can't Get Away on Air One.
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so incredibly beautiful. Lauren Daigle on Air One. So a couple of days ago, a huge flock of sheep made their way into a California neighborhood. No shepherd in sight. Poor things. They were just lost. Mentioned on somebody's lawn and the neighbors were confused. They're like, what do we do here with all these sheep? Here's Jadwin Gillies, Forever Rain.

0: Maybe you had just a little bit of a stressful week. That was Jonathan Traylor, Freedom in This House. It's Air One. I'm Monica. If you did have a stressful week, you would not be alone. I feel like a lot of us did. And stuff happens. You're like, what is even going on right now? How can I even pray through this? And having somebody that is compassionate and knowledgeable and wise, like one of our Air One pastors to talk to, is a game changer. 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
4: 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Phil Wickham here. I've got a song out called It Really Is Amazing Grace. I'm just taking that beautiful hymn that we all know and love, Amazing Grace, added a new chorus and a new bridge to it, written by a slave trader. And in the middle of a storm, he cried out to God, saying, God, if you help me, I give my life to you. And he went on to becoming a pastor and a minister. 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
7: This is the part of your day where it's elevated to its highest place because of Psalm 27. Some trust in chariots, but we trust in the name of the Lord our God. Ooh, amen. Everybody's got a backup plan. But what if God wasn't your backup? What if he was your first move? I got to remind myself of this sometimes because the world is so noisy. And hopefully you got something out of that. My name is CJ. I'm so happy that you're here. That is your verse of the day on Air One Worship Now.

I sincerely hope your Sunday involves no paperwork or dishwashing or laundry folding, but instead that you're taking a break. Charity Gale now. Thank you, Jesus, for the blood on Air One.

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2: At the start of this year, a pastor friend encouraged me to start my year in lack, in quiet, in fasting, in listening. I had no idea my quiet days would overlap with an invitation to be in snowy Montana for the weekend. So my quiet days were spent in my favorite kind of quiet, the snowy kind. So far this year, I've asked God a lot and asked Him for a lot. It has been good, and yet my calendar still feels messy, my heart and brain are still passing questions back and forth, and my new journal has more full pages than I expected to write. But I have a verse that won't leave me. 1 Thessalonians 1:3 in the NIV. We remember before our God and Father your work produced by faith, your labor prompted by love, and your endurance inspired by hope in our Lord Jesus Christ. 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This one feels right, like a banner over this year. Don't let me forget it, friends. I won't let you forget it either.
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4: 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Some trust in chariots, but we trust in the name of the Lord our God. Ooh, amen. Everybody's got a backup plan. But what if God wasn't your backup? 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And hopefully you got something out of that. My name is CJ. I'm so happy that you're here. 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